0: from the number one ranking in women's tennis. Rybakina advanced to the quarterfinals with a 6-1, 6-4 victory over Osaka in just 66 minutes. Today marks 20 years since Australian motor racing legend Peter Brock tragically lost his life during the Targa West Rally at Gidgegenup in Western Australia. The 61-year-old died when his car skidded on a downhill bend and struck a tree. Tributes to the 9-time Bathurst champion will take place at this weekend's Supercars round in South Australia, with mentee Craig Lowndes remembering Brock as a giant of the sport, both on and off the track.
1: Obviously, fantastic driver, but the way he incorporated and brought people together, especially the fans, into the event of motor racing, he was a pioneer. He was really much a person and a personality that really just embraced everything.
0: Cricket Australia has confirmed plans to privatise the Big Bash League. A meeting of the CA board last night rubber-stamped the move, even without support from all six states. The plan is for the states to be given permission to sell up to 49% stakes in their franchises to private investors. Australian Independent Radio News.
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3: Taking a quick run through the latest forecast for the Bayside. Patchy rain nearby around the suburbs today with a top of 24. Humidity sits on the higher side, so it will feel a bit muggy. Later today, those showers become more isolated through the afternoon and evening. Skies clear up towards tonight, dropping to a cool 13. Sunny and warmer tomorrow, heading for 26 after another chilly 13 to start. Right now in Mount Cotton, it's 21. That's the latest forecast for the Bayside, with thanks to Totally Workwear, your local workwear specialist. 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

Welcome back to the second hour of Mornings with Cameron. I have a fantastic hour of music ahead for you. We've got a classic, well, in my opinion anyway, 10 o'clock flashback, Harry Chapin, Kids in the Kitchen. Oh, Kids in the Kitchen. Cats in the Cradle. There's another great song too, by the way. And we just heard in the news there, Lorna Henstridge passed away at 112, Australia's oldest woman. How extraordinary. And I just had a bit of a quick squiz through the power of Google. And the key to her longevity, she says, is staying active, tick, doing crosswords, not so much, and regular coffee dates. So I like that one. And I then had a look at Australia's oldest man, and he's still going okay, apparently. He's also 112. And look, I'm not looking so good on the longevity stakes with this fellow, Ken Weeks. Clean living, he doesn't drink or smoke, so but he does have baked beans every morning for breakfast. The breakfast of champions, God love that. So there's hope for all of us. Coming up now, though, we have Naked Eyes. Always something there to remind you. Remind me, you're on Bay FM, across the Bayside and beyond.

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0: It is fun to go to the YMCA. As they say, the other thing that's fun is to look up while you're minding your own business here in the studio here at Radio House at Thornlands and see Bay FM's Tony T doing the YMCA movements right outside the the door here. It was quite illuminating, which was great also. What is also fabulous is the tickets to the opening night of the Ashton Circus. Don't forget, we have two double passes to give away when you hear Five for Fighting. And they'll be between now and midday. Coming up now, though, we have Simple Minds and a beautiful song by James Blunt. 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

0: That was the Goo Goo Dolls there with Slide. And now I have a very special guest with me at the moment. Good morning, Karen.
1: Morning, Cameron.
0: Now, you all recognise Karen's voice from Easy
1: Like a Sunday
0: Morning.
1: Like
0: a Sunday Morning, which is compulsory listening.
1: Between 8 and 10 a.m. on a Sunday morning,
0: it
1: yes.
0: It is indeed. And on Sunday, well, we were talking yesterday about a song you played on Sunday, being Father's Day, Catch in the Cradle by Harry Chapin.
1: Yeah, it's one of my favourites.
0: Isn't it? And you're a Harry Chapin fan?
1: Bit of a fan,
0: as
1: yes.
0: As am I. I'm a lot of a fan. I'm pathetic.
1: Yeah.
0: And you were telling me about a documentary that was on SBS On Demand you saw over the weekend.
1: Yeah, just Sunday morning when I got home from the radio, I was sitting down and having a cup of tea and I was sort of flicking the channels. And on SBS they had a Cats in the Cradle special. It was made a couple of years ago for the 50th anniversary. And it was just the impact that the song has had on all sorts of people. It was funny watching the young YouTubers listening to it for the first time and all crying when they're taking in all the words and then just older people. Like, it's just the impact. It's just an amazing song.
0: It is, isn't it? Because it was written by Harry's wife, Sandy, about her first husband and the relationship with his son at that stage. Yeah, which is extraordinary. And then Harry put it to music.
1: Yep.
0: And it's timeless to me. It's a beautiful song. And they've got Run DMC did a kind of a version, didn't they? That was fascinating.
1: Did. Yep, Johnny Cash.
0: Yeah, I know.
1: Johnny Cash, there you go. And, of course, the big one was Ugly Kid Joe.
0: Yeah.
1: They did the big, and they still play these in their shows these days.
0: And they didn't do it, Ugly Kid Joe didn't do it just because, to make money. It was because the lead singer, he and his sister used to listen to that song
1: when
0: themselves.
1: They were children.
0: Yeah, because their stepfather at that time, was a bit of a shock. Was that him? Was it a bit of a shocker? And they actually said to their mum, you got to leave him?
1: Yep. That was their father. They left their father.
0: Yeah, that's right. Yeah, quite extraordinary.
1: Yep. So.
0: Yeah.
1: It's just a fabulous song. It's been in so many TV shows.
0: Yeah.
1: That special, I'm watching Modern Family when they did the part where they're in the golf carts, the son-in-law, father. And it was just hilarious to watch because, they're going, I've never heard this. And by the end of it, they're all crying. It was hilarious.
0: It just brings up all relationships with your father and your kids and all that sort of thing, doesn't it?
1: And it works both ways. It's meant for father and son, but it can work for a mother and a daughter just the same way. So.
0: Yeah, absolutely. That's true. I played it. My son's 36 now. My daughter's 34. I know you're thinking I must have been 6 when they were born. Yeah, thank you, Karen.
1: Yeah. Well, if you're a girl, we'd call you a child bride. Yeah. Go on.
0: But when the night both of them were born, you make those phone calls to family and friends saying, has ended the world, Lachlan and Emily are here. And I just played that on repeat the whole time. Yeah.
1: Yeah.
0: Such a beautiful song.
1: It is. Mm. It is. It's absolute classic. And the whole, like I said to you, the album, the best of album of Harry Chapin's, I just play it over and over. It's from a live concert and it's just amazing.
0: Good, it? It's extraordinary storyteller.
1: All the songs, Taxi, WOLD and, just all of them.
0: Yeah.
1: Oh, and your favourite, The Tenor.
0: Oh, Mr. Tenor.
1: Mr. Tenor.
0: Oh, I love Mr. Tenor.
1: Yeah.
0: Yeah, a bit of a shocker. I saw Harry in concert. I was living in Sydney at the time.
1: Oh, so jealous.
0: And it was
1: so jealous.
0: And because you love music, and we've been to hundreds, if not thousands, of shows and concerts and things, and that is the best I've ever been to. It was just quite extraordinary. One man, a spotlight with a guitar, and it was just mesmerising.
1: Just goes to show it's all you need.
0: Yeah, it is all you need. Yeah, it was just fabulous. And I was so determined. You take lessons out of music.

0: and stories at different times. And one of the lessons for me, I was determined not to be that guy, you know, that doesn't have time for his kids.
1: Yep.
0: And sometimes you become that guy at times. I actually asked my wife last night if I was that guy, because I used to fly around the country and do stuff, if I was ever that guy. I bravely asked. I know. And thankfully she said no.
1: Oh, that's nice.
0: I know.
1: Well, that's one of the things that came up in the show. They said Harry Chapin, like, he was travelling all around America, Canada, wherever, doing shows. But wherever possible, he would always get the last flight out of the wherever he was so that he could be home when his kids got up in the morning to have breakfast with them. So, you know, he tried.
0: He did try. One of his daughters was still a little bit disappointed she didn't have enough time with him.
1: Well, they're only little kids when he passed.
0: Yeah, that's right. Yeah,
1: it was a great loss to the world.
0: It was indeed. So, Karen, thank you.
1: That's okay.
0: Let's play the music before I get a bit weepy.
1: Yeah, I'm a bit there myself.
0: Yeah, so FM 100.3, Catch in the Cradle. Enjoy.

0: No, love does not come easily on a Tuesday morning, does it? Oh, great song by Phil Collins there. Those showers have held off, haven't they? It's beautiful here at Radio House at Thornlands. Hopefully it stays that way for the rest of the day. It doesn't get too damp. The forecast still has a bit of rain coming through on Thursday and Friday. Coming up next, Alphaville with Forever Young. 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

Forever Young there with Alphaville. And we were talking about Lorna, who passed away sadly at 112 yesterday, but also Ken Weeks, who's the Australia's oldest man, who is also 112. And they bordered on being forever young too, I imagine. Coming up after the 11 o'clock news, we have more great music for you, of course. We have the Charlie Daniels Band, What a Beauty, Concrete Blonde, and, well, we have Fire for Fighting as well. Superman, It's Not Easy. It isn't easy wearing your underpants on the outside, is it? Rascal Flatts, I like the sound of that. 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

The devil bowed his head because he knew that he'd been beat. And he laid that golden fiddle on the ground at Johnny's feet. Johnny said, "Devil, just come on back if you ever want to try again. I done told you once, you son of a bitch, I'm the

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Isn't that fantastic? Charlie Daniels Band and The Devil Went Down to Georgia. Good morning, I'm Cameron, and we have another great music hour for you coming up. Now, The Devil Went Down to Georgia had a sequel in 1993 because the devil did come back, and it was in, where are we? The Devil Comes Back to Georgia. Now, I won't spoil it. A bit of a spoiler alert. It had Johnny Cash in it. Charlie Daniels still plays the fiddle. But Johnny is challenged by the devil, and thankfully, he wins again. Whew, thank goodness. Coming up next, we have Laura Branigan. Oh, no, we don't. She is coming up. And then we've got Concrete Blonde with Joey. You're on BFM. You're live and local.

0: 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At midday, it's Mandy with the latest country harvest. 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At 3, we take you back to the 60s with Andy T bringing you the best of British and American sounds of a decade that became a movement and changed music forever. And at 6 p.m., it's Saturday Night Party Mix with the Schmitz. 4 hours of the best party music to get your Saturday nights rocking. 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

0: Laura Branigan there with self-control, and to be honest, I wish I had some. I this morning have found a rich vein of chocolate Tim Tams in the fridge, and I haven't been able to say no yet. So, no lunch needed here. Coming up next, we have Bob Seger and the Silver Bullet Band, and we also have Brian Cadd, and not far away, we have the tickets for the Ashton Circus. When you hear Five for Fighting with their song Superman, It's Not Easy. 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

100.3 there, and the very wonderful Brian Cadd. 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

Great having you company this morning, and that was The Birds with Turn, Turn, Turn. Let's keep going and turning. We'll be turning Japanese with the vapors. Good morning. Happy Tuesday.

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5: 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She's

crowded house there with Distant Sun. Now, that Distant Sun is pretty much at its apex now, which means it's coming up towards 12 o'clock, i.e. noon, and I've got to get out of here and give somebody else a go. So coming up, we have Lunch on the Bay, and then we have Lisa from 1 o'clock until 4 o'clock, and then Wayne will be here to get you home. Well, I thank you for your company this morning. I hope you've enjoyed the music as much as I have, and I look forward to your company next week. Bye for now.

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1: 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I have a massive show lined up for you. Over the next couple of hours, we'll be taking a look at all the latest happenings right here around the Brisbane Bayside. Plus, I've got your chance to win tickets to the fantastic Ashton Circus. We're also going to be taking a little trip down memory lane with some classic old school TV chat. So if the names Del Boy and the Trotter family bring back a few laughs for you, stay tuned for that. To kick things off, we're getting moving with Queen and the Seven Seas of Rye here on BFM 100.3.

Queen there with Seven Seas of Rye, taking us back to 1974. I do love the end of that song. Now, coming up, Sue will be joining us with Jobline for all the local job opportunities across the Brisbane Bayside. Plus, make sure you're listening right after 2 o'clock when I will be opening the lines to give away those Ashton Circus tickets. Next up, this is U2 with One here on BFM 100.3.

0: 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You'll be carrying out pest control services and inspections. They will highly value a candidate with a pest control licence or prior experience. 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Brisbane concrete retaining walls and fences need workers to help during a few weeks of peak demand with an immediate start. The work involves labouring related to retaining walls and fencing, including both colour bond and timber. You need to be strong and fit and know how to put in a good day's work, along with experience in setting posts for fencing and retaining walls will be very helpful. Having your own transport is an advantage. Brisbane Sweeping Service in Thornside require a sweeper operator between 6am to 6pm weekdays with flexible arrangements, so just specify your availability and capacity. You'll be towing equipment across Brisbane and operating on a sit-on sweeper. You need experience towing trailers and basic mechanical knowledge is highly advantageous, but not essential, and modest fitness is required. 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

0: Just coming up to 25 past one, you're with BFM 100.3, and that was Bruno Mars with Grenade, and right before that, Chris Rea bringing the energy. Let's dance. Now, if you want to get in touch this afternoon, you can call me. I am live in the studio, 3518 1003, and you will need that number, as after 2 o'clock, I will be giving away a double pass to Ashton Circus. Or if it's safe to do so, you can drop me a text, 0468 371 003. I'd love to know what you are up to this Tuesday afternoon. Now, if you're a fan of classic British comedy, get ready as well, because coming up soon, I'm talking everything Only Fools and Horses and the iconic Trotter family. You might remember Del Boy and Rodney. They're always becoming millionaires, right? Well, keeping it a bit local, you know, this time next year, Rodney, right? keeping it local. We've got some big cash that can be won without all those dodgy deals, because there's a fantastic way for you to get involved and support the station at the same time. 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

0: Believe it or not, it is 45 years ago today, on the 8th of September 1981, that that little British sitcom premiered on UK TV for the first time, changing comedy probably forever. Only Fools and Horses, how good was it? Totally introduced us to that world of Peckham Market, that yellow three-wheeled van and Del Boy's endless quest to make us all millionaires. And it actually took a few years for it to make its way down under. It premiered here in September 1984 on the ABC. But once it hit the Aussie screens, well, so I hear, Glenn Trotter from Russell Island, who's just given me a call, can guarantee and credit me on this, because he said it became an instant cult classic, with generations growing up on Del Boy's dodgy deals. And if you're wondering if you can still watch it and stream it, well, you can. It's still on Nine now, and some of the platforms like BritBox. And 45 years on, I think it is still one of the absolute best comedies on TV for TV storytelling and everything. So let's take a quick little look down memory lane. See who remembers this one.
1: Oh, found it, Dill.
2: Hey, Archie, he's found a nut. I told you we could trust him. Right, come on, get this out.
1: I'm starting to undo it.
2: Yeah. No! Go on, Bennett, we ain't even up the ladders yet.
3: Grandad, don't you touch nothing till we tell you.
2: All right, Grandad, we're ready. You can start undoing it now.
1: It's coming, Dill boy.
0: This is great. Oh, we know what's coming.
1: One more turn, Dill.
2: Right. Now brace yourself, Rodney.
0: Brace yourself. I know you are laughing. I know for sure you remember that. And obviously, the closing theme. Absolute classic comedy. Right there. On BFM 100.3.
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0: The Beatles with Come Together on BFM 100.3. And a big shout out to Julia from Wellington Point for texting in this afternoon. 0468 371 003 is the number. She said that I gave her a very good giggle with the chandelier scene from Only Fools and Horses today. And you know, while I was researching all of that, I realised that there's so many other major TV shows that premiered during this exact week over the years. Star Trek made its debut back in 1966. What else? Scooby-Doo first hit the screens in 1969. And yeah, there was a few others. The Golden Girls, I think that was one I read about. Oprah Winfrey. There were so many. I've got to say, Scooby-Doo. I loved Scooby-Doo, but not Star Trek. I've got to be honest, I've never been a Trekkie. Anyway, looking ahead to the rest of your day here on BFM, Wayne will be sitting in for Jared this afternoon from 4 p.m. for Bay Drive. And then Lani J will be bringing you all the best nostalgia of the 90s and her show from 7 o'clock this afternoon. But before all that, I have got a fantastic soundtrack lined up for the rest of your Tuesday afternoon. And don't forget those Ashton's tickets, the circus that's coming. Right after 2 o'clock, I will be giving those tickets away. So stay tuned. That number to call will be 3518 1003 when I give you the cue to do so here on BFM. Next up, we have All Saints and Black Coffee.
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1: The beautiful Benson Boone with Beautiful Things, taking us almost to the hour on Tuesday the 8th of September. It's just gone 1:52. Now, coming up before the news, music from the Pointer Sisters with Slow Hand and the Bee Gees Words. And don't forget, after 2 o'clock, I've got a double pass to give away to Ashton's Circus coming up in a couple of weeks' time.

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So just dance, dance, dance. 100.3 BFM. Just great.

Phil Collins with A Groovy Kind of Love here on BFM 100.3. It's just gone 17 minutes past two. Before that, we heard Boy George with A Crying Game and Lynyrd Skynyrd with Sweet Home Alabama. Now, coming up, it is going to be giveaway time here on BFM 100.3. I have a double pass up for grabs to the opening night of Ashton's Circus. They're kicking off this Friday, September the 11th at 7 o'clock down at the Redland Bay Hotel. You can expect world-class acrobatics. Not yet. People are calling already. Just not yet. Heart-stopping, daring stunts, side-splitting comedy and fantastic entertainment for the whole family. And here is how you win. I'm going to drop Simple Minds in a moment. And then after that, at some point, you will hear Electric Light Orchestra's Sweet Talking Woman. It is at that point we want you to pick up the phone, and the first caller through on 3518 1003 wins the double pass. So get those fingers ready on the keypad. But first, here is Simple Minds.

0: 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It's school pickup time, and reduced speed zones are now active around primary, high schools and colleges. 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
7: 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To win those opening night Ashton Circus tickets for this Friday at the Redland Bay Hotel. That's 35.

Electric Light Orchestra with Sweet Talking Woman on BFM 100.3. And a huge congratulations. We had the lines absolutely went crazy. Thank you so much for all of your calls. And caller number one was Carly from Thornlands. Well done, Carly. You win a double pass to the opening night of Ashton Circus this Friday at 7 o'clock at the Redland Bay Hotel. I hope you have an absolute blast with your nephew Hudson. Have a wonderful time. We'll be back in touch as to how you can get those tickets very soon. Coming up next here on BFM, Rag and Bone Man, All You Ever Wanted, followed by The Style Council.

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album My Ever-Changing Moods. That's the Style Council with You're the Best Thing. Now, another little update for you for what you might want to do this weekend. We have you got a broken toaster? Have you got a broken toaster sat in your cupboard? Have you got a favourite pair of jeans that needs stitching? Or do you have some tools that, you know, might have lost their edge? Don't throw them out, because the Brisbane Bayside Repair Cafe is on this Saturday, September the 12th. Open from 2 till 4 o'clock over at the Waterloo Bay Leisure Centre. That's located down on Tingle Road in Wynnum. 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

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Now, one of the great things about working in radio is that it never really matters what I wear, because nobody ever sees me. But today I've got to tell you, I'm proudly wearing my epic black and white Elvis t-shirt in the studio. So in tribute to the king himself, well, I've got not quite a triple play, but three tracks dedicated to Elvis himself. Kickstarting with Dire Straits and Calling Elvis, then Cher with Walking in Memphis, and finishing off before the 3 o'clock news with Elvis Presley and In the Ghetto. I hope you enjoy.

The Jacksons with Can You Feel It on BFM 100.3. Welcome back to my final hour of the show this Tuesday afternoon. It's just coming up to 10 past three and I have an absolute stack of classic tracks to take you through till 4 o'clock this afternoon. Starship, Robert Palmer, In Excess, so stay tuned for that. Before the wonderful Wayne Train rolls into the studio and to take over for Bay Drive and Jared this afternoon, and then later tonight, Lani J will be taking you back in time from 7 o'clock with her 90s show. Now, last Friday, I had the absolute best morning out on location for my very first outside broadcast with Herbie, our outside broadcast van, down at the Redland Bay Golf Club for the Prostate Cancer Charity Day. It was such a fantastic event. I loved it. I loved the location. I had a blast doing all of the interviews. I hope you joined in and listened. It was just so inspiring to meet all the wonderful people, the community groups like Cancer Council Queensland, the local Redlands branch. They were fabulous. And they were all there to support what was a morning tea and 120 golfers going out in aid of the Prostate Cancer Charity. And I believe from reading the socials, they raised over $12,000 that day. So massive, massive congratulations, guys. What a great job. You were wonderful. I actually can't wait for my next OB. I haven't been invited to do one. In fact, I think I might just pop down to Redfest at the end of the month and see if I can jump on. What do you reckon? They're heaps of fun. And if you've never been along to any of our outside broadcasts, I highly recommend you come along, say hello to the team here at BFM. We love to speak to you and see our listeners as well. It's always lovely for a chat. Now, let's keep the great music rolling through this last hour. This is Foreigner and Feels Like the First Time on BFM 100.3. Just great music.

0: David Bowie on BFM 100.3, and before that, Foreigner with Feels Like the First Time. Now, attention to all the parents and carers who are tuned in right now, which I'm sure you are if you're on the school pickup. But if you want to know about keeping your kids safe in this digital world, and who doesn't, there is a fantastic free event happening tomorrow night that you might not want to miss. Redland City Council is hosting their free Tech Savvy, Tech Safe Forum at the Alex Hills Hotel and Conference Centre down on Finucane Road on September the 9th. That's tomorrow from 9.30 through till 7.30. And you'll hear directly from experts about cyberbullying, online safety risks and some prevention strategies, and basically where you can turn for support. And admission to this event is completely free. Bookings are essential though through Eventbrite, and entry is for ages 15 and over. So go to our website if you'd like more information coming up on that. Now, coming up next, we're going to turn it up a notch with some Slade and Mama, We're All Crazy Now. But after we hear some important messages, we've got Mimi Webb and Ghost of You here on BFM 100.3. 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
2: And a very good afternoon to you. Old Cleveland Road, fairly steady through Chandler, Capalaba and into Cleveland this afternoon. Reasonably busy though. A little bit busy down through Redland Bay for Cleveland, Redland Bay Road. Also Mount Cotton Road, both directions at Sanctuary Drive. A little bit busy through there too. Wyndham Road building up through Cannon Hill and also Tingalpa. Gateway Motorway, just a minor delay southbound from Tingalpa down through Carindale. If you're heading up north, about a 10-minute delay from Boondall to the Bruce Highway. And the M1 a little bit under speed from the Gateway Merge at 8 Mile Plains and down through Spring. Would about a 5-minute delay that. 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

Slade there with Mama, We Are All Crazy Now. That's spelled a bit funny, isn't it? We Are is a bit like Scottish, is it? Or maybe a bit Geordie? And before you ask, no, I am not Geordie. I am definitely from Yorkshire. You're with Lisa Dawson on BFM 100.3. I'm with you through till 4 o'clock before Wayne Train takes over for Bay Drive. He's just arrived in the studio. Hello, Wayne. Hope you're having a fantastic... Oh, he's giving me a wave. You can't see that. You can't hear that. But he is. Great to see his smile. Now, how good would it be to walk out into your backyard and harvest fresh, delicious food that you grew yourself? I've actually got some experience of this. Just want to mention before I talk about this wonderful event, I've actually had a go at growing pea pods this year, and just like my granddad used to grow in his allotments back in the day. Oh, the memories. And mind you, I only planted 3 plants this time, so right now every time I'm getting out there I've got about 3 ripe peas. And when I was a kid I used to sit in the garden and eat about 100 all at once. So 3 is, well, it's a bit of a torture test, if I'm honest. I'm going to have to maybe get myself along to this event at the Roggy. It's Redland Organic Growers Inc. And they're holding a fantastic workshop this Thursday from 6:15 at the Bayside Community Church in Alex Hills. Their guest speaker, Susan Mitchell, she'll be sharing expert advice on 24 different crops that produce great yields, even in small spaces. Probably still not enough for me if it comes to peas, to be honest. Entry is just $2 for members and $5 for visitors. So get yourself along to pick up all the best gardening know-how. And now coming up next, this is Robert Palmer and Bad Case of Loving You on BFM 100.3.

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0: 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I wanna be-

that brings us toward the end of another wonderful afternoon together here on BFM. I will be back with you this Thursday from 1 till 4 o'clock for Bayside Bites, of course. And I have another fantastic recipe to share with you this Thursday. It's essentially a jacket potato, but a fancy one, except we're making it with a sweet potato. Now, I know what you're saying, if you're a purist who only loves classic baked potatoes with baked beans and cheese, with a standard jacket potato, well, this recipe is absolutely perfect if you're looking to up your protein, add in a beautiful topping, and yeah, I'm officially jumping on the protein bandwagon, just like everyone is at the moment. So be sure to join me this Thursday afternoon for that recipe, plus all the very best music right here on BFM. And taking us straight up to the 4 o'clock news, I have Mental as Anything with Live It Up, followed by a bit of Elton John and Kiki D with Don't Go Breaking My Heart. Thank you so much for your company today. Have a wonderful evening and stick around because the Wayne Train is rolling in next. Take care, everyone. See you Thursday.

The Bayside is 1968 and the opening of Leslie Harrison Dam, becoming the catalyst for farming land to be replaced by residential developments. The Bayside is Bay FM, the heart and soul of the Bayside and beyond.

90.3 AFM. Well, we're only a couple of weeks away from the big celebration concert for John Farnham. Today he brought us That's Freedom and Uriah Heep. They were there with one of their more commercialised hits, Free Me, from 1978. Hey, coming up, we're going to find out what's happening with the traffic. But first, hey, there's no second prize in guessing who this next artist is. Jimmy Barnes on your live and local station.

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1: Boundary Road eastbound at Thornlands coming off Redland Bay Road, getting a slight delay through there at the moment. Moreton Bay Road to Redland Bay Road at Capalabar, a little bit busy. And Old Cleveland Road inbound Chandler, getting a slight delay there, quite busy through Capalabar and also into Cleveland. Cleveland Redland Bay Road through Thornlands down through Redland Bay, that's looking quite good. Mount Cotton Road busy around the Valley Way and also at Sanctuary Drive. Meantime, the Gateway Motorway getting about a 7-8 minute delay southbound from Tingalpa down through Rochedale. If you're heading up to the Bruce Highway, it's about a 15 to 20 minute delay from Boondall, and the M1 still very heavy from 8 Mile Plains down through Slass Creek, believed to be a breakdown there. 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

0: 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Hey, why don't you make me smile by coming up to see me? Ooh, now there's an invite. Steve Harley and Cockney Rebel. We also heard from the artist known as Pink. Hey, blow me one last kiss and happy birthday to Pink. Born, I'm sure you Pink fans know this, Alicia Beth Moore. On this day in 1979 in Pennsylvania, she's a Grammy Award winner, is known for her acrobatic stage presence. Not afraid of heights. So let's wish Pink a happy 47th birthday. Hey, the community raffle is back here at Bay FM, thanks to the Bayside Community Fund and the Bendigo Bank of Victoria Point and Wynnum Manly tickets. 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Drawn November 9. And you've got to be in it to win it. Hey, coming up after the break, Martha Davis would like to know many things. However, the time isn't one of them. Nah, she's next. 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

lead vocalist of Led Zeppelin, Robert Plant, going solo with a song called 29 Palms, which incidentally is a city in the state of California, population around 28,000. We also heard from Paul McCartney and Wings. They were letting go, very politely, I believe. Well, at the top of the hour, we will let go with the new sport and weather. Welsh band Badfinger will help us get there. 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

0: My wife's in the audience tonight. She was getting ready tonight. She said, you know, I had this on 25 years ago when we got married, and it still fits me. I said, it's a scarf.
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Hey, thanks again for joining us here at Bay FM. This is the Afternoon Drive program. My name is Wayne, filling in for Jared, who's on a well-earned break. Well, I'm not sure if you're like me, but if I'm interested in something, I'd really like to check it out. Well, you could say I'm interested in this next song from Steeler's Wheel. Why? Well, it's got my favourite lyrics in it. Clowns to the left of me and jokers to the right, and here I am. I'm stuck in the middle with you. It's a classic. You'll only hear it here. Bay FM.

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Isn't that a great song? Collective Soul, Shine, from 1994. We're going to check in on the traffic very shortly, but first, Charlie Puth, One Call Away. And yes, the Lotto office is well aware of this request. I'm on-

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2: With a final check of your roads this afternoon, got reports of a crash on Cleveland Road heading eastbound at Holbrook Street, Carindale. Getting some very busy delays with that. And Old Cleveland Road inbound through Chandler, slight delays. Quite busy through Cabalabar and also heading into Cleveland. Moreton Bay Road, eastbound to Redland Bay Road and on beyond through to Old Cleveland Road. Some very heavy traffic through there this afternoon. Delays up to 6-7 minutes. Mount Cotton Road, eastbound through Sheldon, getting a slight delay. Also Boundary Road, Thornlands. Gateway Motorway, just some minor delays around Carindale. Northbound, about a 20-minute delay from Nudgee, and the M1 still a bit under speed, Underwood down through Slats Creek. From everyday essentials to weekend treats, discover it all at Victoria Point Shopping Centre. Station sponsor. That's your latest traffic, back tomorrow morning on 100.3 Bay FM.
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Well, if your name's Emma, I'm fairly certain that song from the Little River Band is, well, just for you. And Brisbane pop duo Aniki was also there with Pleased to Meet You. And did you know that song was the most played Australian song on Australian radio back in 2002? No, I didn't think so. But the things you find out here at Bay FM. Are you looking for some school holiday fun? Well, head to Redlands Coast Museum these September-October school holidays for scavenger hunts, craft activities, exhibitions and plenty more family adventures. There's the Wheels Go Round scavenger hunt, spring picture trail, dig a door hunt. You know that song was the most played Australian song on Australian radio back in 2002? No, I didn't think so. But the things you find out here at Bay FM. Are you looking for some school holiday fun? Well, head to Redlands Coast Museum these September-October school holidays for scavenger hunts, craft activities.

0: 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And today is no exception. 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We're rocking
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1: Do they understand you over there? Do you have to adapt the material?
0: Understanding them can be a bit of a problem. They have very, very sort of strange words for things. I'm a stubby holder. Do you know what a stubby holder is?
1: Cigarette holder?
0: No, I thought it was a pair of underpants, in fact.

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Gee, I just voted that song, Jet Airliner, all-time favourite song from the Steve Miller Band. Always gets me in the mood to take a holiday. Well, at the top of the hour, I'll be in the mood for the new sport and weather. And to get us there, American rock band The Cars. And from the band, bass guitarist Benjamin Orr would have celebrated a birthday today. He was born in Cleveland, Ohio in 1947. Sadly passed in the year of 2000 at the age of 53. And this song featured the lead vocals of Benjamin Orr. So let's go.

0: 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SWAT Pest Control in Manly West are looking for a part-time technician who is experienced, reliable, physically fit with a current driver's licence. You'll be carrying out pest control services and inspections. They will highly value a candidate with a pest control licence or prior experience. However, they are willing to train the right applicant. Brisbane concrete retaining walls and fences need workers to help during a few weeks of peak demand with an immediate start. The work involves labouring related to retaining walls and fencing, including both colour bond and timber. You need to be strong and fit and know how to put in a good day's work, along with experience in setting posts for fencing and retaining walls will be very helpful. Having your own transport is an advantage. Brisbane Sweeping Service in Thornside require a sweeper operator between 6am to 6pm weekdays with flexible arrangements, so just specify your availability and capacity. You'll be towing equipment across Brisbane and operating on a sit-on sweeper. You need experience towing trailers and basic mechanical knowledge is highly advantageous, but not essential, and modest fitness is required. Mature candidates are welcome to apply and on-the-job training is provided. And we have a current range of vacancies and you can see full details for each role on our website at bayfm.org.au. And this has been another free community service announcement from Bay FM, Rhythm of the Bay.
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Good evening, folks. Thank you for staying with us here on Bay Drive. You're with Wayne, giving Jared a well-earned night off. Hey, this is our third and final hour, and I can assure you the big hits will still keep coming. Peter Frampton was there with Baby, I Love Your Way, but now, I want it that way. This is Bay FM. I'm in the studio. That means we're live and local.

0: Sale will be heaps of electronic and handheld tools and other bric-a-brac and plenty of boys' toys too, I would think. That's the big Alexandra Hills Men's Shed Garage Sale, which is happening, hey, this Saturday. Hey, coming up after the break, James Rain and Slave. 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

was released back in 1989. It was a big hit for Alice Cooper, Poison. And some say they were a one-hit wonder, and they're probably correct. Voyager and Halfway Hotel from 1979. Well, we're

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Your old friend Arnold Schwarzenegger, the actor who became a politician and then became an actor again, which proves how little difference there is between politics and make-believe.

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Well, I'm shattered that I have to leave you. Thank you for your company this afternoon. Stay tuned. Lani J will be with you very soon. Best go. I believe a hard rain's about to fall. Enjoy your evening. This is Wayne. Where have you been?

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2: 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My name's Lani J and good evening. For the next 2 hours, we are rewinding to the 90s with some great music, plenty of nostalgia, and all those songs that take you straight back to one of the greatest decades in music. This hour, we have got tracks from Jude Cole, we've got Bachelor Girl, we've got Midnight Oil, with plenty more 90s favourites along the way. But coming up right now, it's Duran Duran with Ordinary World, right here on Bay FM 100.3. More than just great music.

0: Jude Cole and Start the Car here on Bay FM 100.3. That was released in 1992 and it was the title track from Jude Cole's third studio album and became one of his best known songs with that great melodic pop rock sound that fitted the early 90s absolutely perfectly. And before that we heard Kavana with I Can Make You Feel Good, his 1997 cover of the Shalimar classic. Kavana's version became a top 10 hit in the UK and is a great example of that late 90s pop sound. Still ahead in the first hour of the 90s show, we have got tracks from Heart and Five on the way. But coming up next, we're going to hear from Bachelor Girl with Permission to Shine. You're on Bay FM 100.3. We are the heart and soul of the Bay.
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FM 100.3, and that was Heart with Will You Be There. That was released in 1993, and it came from Heart's album Desire Walks On, and it gave us that unmistakable Heart sound smack bam in the middle of the 90s. Before that, we heard Midnight Oil with Forgotten Years, a powerful Australian track from 1990 that became one of the band's biggest songs of the entire decade. 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Still ahead, this hour is a great track from Madonna. Right now, we're going to hear from Fastball with Out of My Head, right here on Bay FM 100.3, the Rhythm of the Bay.

0: to their incredible catalogue. And before that, we heard Jesus Jones with Right Here, Right Now, a brilliant early 90s track that became one of the band's biggest international hits. Well, we are getting close to the end of the first hour here on The 90s Show this evening, but there are still some great 90s music to come, so make sure you stay tuned. Coming up next, we are going to hear from Five with Keep On Moving. 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

The Bee Gees with Alone here on Bay FM 100.3. That was released in 1997 as part of their Still Waters album, and that track gave us those unmistakable Bee Gees harmonies and became yet another memorable addition

But like I say, I don't have kids, and most of my friends don't have kids. But I think if you ask any woman who doesn't have kids, what would worry them about having kids would always be childbirth. It's quite a reasonable thing to worry about childbirth. From what I understand, it changes your downstairs, doesn't it? It changes your downstairs. I quite like my downstairs the way it is, thanks very much. Certainly don't want a bloody extension. Change though, isn't it? Because you're forcing a person out. That's what you're doing. You're forcing a person out. I've never forced a person out. I forced a couple in. With a shoehorn. No, it was just me thumb.

0: Michael Jackson and Black or White kicking off the final hour of the 90s show here on BayFM 100.3. My name's Lani J and it is wonderful to have your company this evening as we head back through the 90s with some massive hits and plenty of nostalgia. This hour we are going to hear from Hanson. Of course we are, people. We are going to hear from Bon Jovi. We are going to hear from Belinda Carlisle. But coming up right now, it's Bewitched with C'est La Vie. 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We are more than just great music.
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0: Hanson with Thinking of You here on Bay FM 100.3. Now, if you've been listening to the show for quite some time, you will know that Hanson are my favourite band, so I'm always very happy when one of their songs pops up in the playlist. Now, Thinking of You was released in 1997 on Hanson's debut album, Middle of Nowhere, the very same album that gave us Mbop, and it showed there was much more to the brothers' sound than their massive breakthrough single. And before that, we heard Genesis with I Can't Dance, another great track from 1991. Still ahead in the second hour of the 90s show, we are going to hear from the Rockmelons and Steps. But coming up next, it's Bon Jovi with Bed of Roses. 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We are the heart and soul of the Bay.
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Now, that was their fantastic 1991 take on the Bill Withers classic. And before that, we heard Belinda Carlisle with Summer Rain, a beautiful 90s favourite that came from her 1989 album Runaway Horses, but became a massive hit here in Australia during the 90s. 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

0: The Living End with Prisoner of Society here on Bay FM 100.3. That was released in 1997 and it became one of the defining Australian rock songs of the decade and one of The Living End's biggest hits. Before that, we heard Black Box with Right On Time, one of the massive dance anthems of the early 90s, and I'm sure we remember it well. Well, we are getting very close to the end of our time together this evening, but don't go anywhere, folks. Coming up next, we're going to hear from the Bloodhound Gang. You're on the Bay with Lani J. More variety, less talk, and all your favourite 90s hits right here on Bay FM 100.3.
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And that's a wrap on another edition of The 90s Show here on Bay FM 100.3. We've just enjoyed Tom Petty and the Heartbreakers with Refugee, and before that was the Bloodhound Gang with The Bad Touch, giving us a couple of very different flavours to finish off the show. Well, thank you so very, very much for spending part of your Tuesday evening with me and for joining me on this little trip back through the 90s. I hope you've enjoyed the music, the memories and the nostalgia just as much as I've enjoyed bringing them to you. I will be back next Monday afternoon from 1 p.m. for the afternoon show. And of course, next Tuesday, same bat time, same bat channel. I will be right here to do it all over again. And I cannot wait to have you join me then. Now, taking us out this evening is one more great 90s favourites. So get ready. It's Alanis Morissette with All I Really Want. From me, Lani J, have a fantastic night. Take care of yourselves. And thank you for listening to Bay FM 100.3, the heart and soul of the Bay.

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I'm Lucas, and tonight we've got an hour of some killer tracks from the 20s, 10s, and noughts, featuring a little bit of something for everyone. So I'm not going to waste any more time. 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
1: Taking a quick check on the current weather outlook for Brisbane's Bayside. Clear skies around the Bayside this morning with a cool top near 14. Humidity stays fairly high, so it'll feel crisp despite the sunshine. Skies remain clear later today with settled conditions through the afternoon. Clear conditions continue into tonight, staying dry and calm across the region. Tomorrow brings a warmer day, heading for around 20 after a mild 14. Expect patchy rain nearby at times, but many spots will stay mostly dry. Right now in Cleveland, it's 13. That's the latest weather update, thanks to Totally Workwear, locally owned and operated. 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

And good morning and welcome to Wednesday Sunrise here on 100.3 Bay FM. I'm Rob Weeks. Great to have your company this morning and I hope your morning is going well. We've got plenty more great music coming your way, including a bit of Australian rock history in the next set. So stay with us. Plenty more to come.

0: and the church with Almost All With You. Well, here's a bit of Australian music history for you. Jimmy Barnes' I Died With You Tonight first charted on this day in 1985. It was one of those classic Jimmy Barnes tracks from the mid-80s, and it was still a great example of why Jimmy Barnes is such an important part of the Australian rock history. And that's what we've got coming up next for you. Jimmy Barnes with I'll Die To Be With You Tonight.
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0: We've got plenty of variety for you here this morning at 100.3 Bay FM. Thanks for your company. I am Rob Weeks. Coming up, we're going to tell you a little bit about Country Harvest, which is on Saturday morning, and there's plenty more music. Before we get you there, we've got some Beach Boys, the Beatles, John Cougar coming up. So stay with us right here on the Rhythm of the Bay.
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2: Give us the time and we'll give you the music. So say Geronimo, say Geronimo, say Geronimo, say Geronimo. 100.3 Bay FM. Just great music.

0: And of course, we all remember and know who that was, John Cougar and Hurt So Good. Well, a quick reminder about something happening this Saturday. The Brisbane Bayside Repair Cafe is on Saturday, September 12th, from 2 until 4 at the Waterloo Bay Leisure Centre in Wynnum. If you've got something that needs fixing, bring it along. There's specialists in sharpening, sewing, electrical repair teams there to see if they can give those old items a new lease of life. There's going to be some Devonshire tea. You can pick up nutritional home-cooked frozen meals from just $7.50. Bookings, though, through Try Booking, and you can get ahead or you can go to the Bay FM website for all the details. So it's one of those things, you know, you've got sitting there in the back of your cupboard. You think, I really need to get that fixed, and you don't know where to take it. Take it down to them, and they'll have a look at it for you. And we've got some more great music still to come this morning right here on the Rhythm of the Bay, 100.3 Bay FM.
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7: Come home to where the music is all yours.

Well, we're going to finish this morning with another great story from rock history. Chrissie Hynde, the lead singer, guitarist, songwriter with The Pretenders, was born in September in 1951 in Arcorn, Ohio. She moved to England in the mid-70s and became involved in the emerging punk scene, crossing paths with some pretty big names before forming The Pretenders in 1978. They went on to become one of the most important bands of the late 70s and early 80s, with hits including Brass in Pocket, Back on the Chain Again, Don't Get Me Wrong, and I'll Stand By You. Chrissie Hynde still is the only continuous member of The Pretenders, and she was inducted into the Rock Hall of Fame back in 2005. So let's finish with one of those classics. We're going to go with Brass in the Pocket. Thank you for joining me on Wednesday Sunrise on 100.3 Bay FM. You have a great Wednesday. Whatever you choose to do today, make it count. Good morning.

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1: Hi, Sue here, and if you have a job to promote, email the details to jobline@bayfm.org.au and I'll advertise it free on air. SWAT Pest Control in Manly West are looking for a part-time technician who is experienced, reliable, physically fit with the current driver's licence. You'll be carrying out pest control services and inspections. 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Brisbane concrete retaining walls and fences need workers to help during a few weeks of peak demand with an immediate start. The work involves labouring related to retaining walls and fencing, including both colour bond and timber. You need to be strong and fit and know how to put in a good day's work, along with experience in setting posts for fencing and retaining walls will be very helpful. Having your own transport is an advantage. Brisbane Sweeping Service in Thornside require a sweeper operator between 6am to 6pm weekdays with flexible arrangements, so just specify your availability and capacity. You'll be towing equipment across Brisbane and operating on a sit-on sweeper. You need experience towing trailers and basic mechanical knowledge is highly advantageous, but not essential, and modest fitness is required. Mature candidates are welcome to apply and on-the-job training is provided. And we have a current range of vacancies and you can see full details for each role on our website at bayfm.org.au. And this has been another free community service announcement from Bay FM, Rhythm of the Bay.
2: Cool.

You're tuned to Bay Brekkie with Cole Chisel and A Rising Sun. Before that was John Stevens, a lovely song, Candles, from his solo album, Circle. That sun rose this morning, talking rising suns, at 5:51 and it will set at 38 minutes past five. We've got a high tide coming in this morning, a very high tide, at 4 minutes past nine, 2.6 of a metre. That's over 6 foot in the old scale. And if you looked up in the sky either last night or early this morning like I did, you would have seen a beautiful crescent moon with that bright star Venus directly above. Let's have a look at our traffic coming up after Boston. Let's keep the rock and roll coming. Rock and roll band. 17 minutes past six. Good morning.

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2: G'day everybody, checking all things traffic in the Bay Area this morning. On the gateway, light delays, 8 mile planes up past Mount Cravat, Capella Bar Road. Beaudesert Road, good at the moment, no real problems there. Northbound Redland Bay Road, even a pretty clear run from Linden Road onwards up through Capella Bar Central. Cleveland Road looks good this morning, no dramas. And Wellington Street, a good run as well out of Cleveland. No problems at the moment. Manly or Wynnum Road, pretty clear movement on the run towards the gateway. Your local destination for shopping, dining and more. 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More traffic soon on 100.3 Bay.
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0: Jack Jones, out front of Southern Suns. And hold me in your arms. Are you into American football? Well, if you are, you could head down to the MCG, Melbourne today. It's a 10 o'clock start for the 49ers versus the LA Rams. Attending Harry Connick Jr., surfing legend Mick Fanning, and MND fighter Jai Arrow. Coming up, Yellow Dog and Just One More Night. Good morning, 26 minutes to 7. Bay Brekkie with me, Bongo.
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0: good at please take a good excuse, please stay just one more night. Oh, let me stay a squeeze, please let me stay just one more night. 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Please, one more.
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Baybricky with Robin Thicke and Blurred Lines. Well, today is National TV Dinner Day. Also, Swap Ideas Day. So they go hand in hand, don't they? Let's swap some ideas what we're going to have for dinner tonight. Alongside Are You OK Day. So ask the question every day. This is REM. It certainly is a mad world at 6:45. Good morning.

day. So ask the question every day. This is REM. It certainly is a mad world at 6:45. Good morning.

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Anastacia, streaming across the Bayside, around the world on iHeartRadio. If you're up nice and early this Saturday morning, you may want to head off to a garage sale. It's the Alexandra Hills Men's Shed, very early, 6:30 a.m. till 10 o'clock, 42 McWilliam Street at Birkdale. On sale, there'll be heaps of electronic and handheld tools with other bric-a-brac. Then in the afternoon, you can head off to the Brisbane Bayside Repair Cafe. That's also on Saturday, 2 p.m. to 4 o'clock at the Waterloo Bay Leisure Centre, 241 Tingle Road, Wynnum. 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While you're there, you can enjoy a Devachan tea or a nutritious home-cooked frozen meal to take home for just $7.50. 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This is Cameo and Word Up. 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

Underworld on Bay FM Bay Brookie, Underneath the Radar. Having a birthday today is the guitar man, that's Jose Feliciano. Born in 1945, you may know him from his song Light My Fire, 1968. Number 3 on the Billboard, Hot 100, but I'm going to play you a high-energy blues rock, High Heel Sneakers. It was a pop hit in 1968. If you're having a birthday today, happy birthday.

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It's school drop-off time, and reduced speed zones are now active around primary, high schools and colleges. 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Another community announcement from Bay FM. 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
1: Take a look at all things traffic in the Bay Area this morning. Moving pretty well. There is some northbound delay on the gateway, extending heavily from Stretton up to Rochdale. Looks like Mackrovac, Capella Bar Road, only light delays through Mackenzie, not too bad. Redland Bay Road builds a little up towards Linden Road, and then again around Ney Road it starts to have some hold-ups. Moreton Bay Road building at that intersection up near Capella Bar Central. Looks pretty clear this morning. Birkdale Road, Rickett Road, also a pretty good run, to say the least. From everyday essentials to weekend treats, discover it all at Victoria Point Shopping Centre. Station sponsor. More traffic soon on 100.3 Bay FM.
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1: This is Air News Queensland. I'm Lee Harrison. Police are investigating a large fire at a townhouse complex on the Gold Coast. The blaze erupted inside a carport at the Coomera address after midnight and spread to the attached dwelling. Crews managed to extinguish the fire, but two cars were destroyed and three townhouses were damaged. The incident is not being treated as suspicious. And an outbreak of bushfires across Queensland has prompted authorities to warn the public to be prepared in the coming weeks. Peter Jones reports.
2: Homes were evacuated and the Warrego Highway closed in both directions in recent days after a blaze broke out in the Lockyer Valley. Flames got to within a few metres of a number of properties, but fortunately no structural losses were recorded. Further north, a fire broke out between the Bruce and Burnett Highways south of Rockhampton. Acting Deputy Chief Officer for the Queensland Rural Fire Service, Joel Gordon, says elevated conditions are expected to remain for the coming weeks until any significant rainfall. Peter Jones, Air News.
1: Rowing Queensland is attracting complaints from parents struggling to find accommodation in Rockhampton. Families are heading to the region next week for the school's championship regatta, but there are fewer than a dozen hotel rooms available. The backlash comes as rowing officials across the globe raise concerns for Rockhampton to host the Olympic event in 2032. The Federal Department of Education has launched an investigation into a Brisbane private high school over an alleged culture of misogyny. It comes after a female teacher at Marist College Ashgrove claims to have suffered a serious psychiatric injury after she was allegedly surrounded by up to 300 male students and pelted with food. Regional Queensland could be home to an additional 700,000 people by 2050. According to the latest data from the Regional Australia Institute, a huge population growth is predicted outside Brisbane. Research and Policy Director Simon Pryor says areas such as Gympie and the Fraser Coast are set for major growth.
3: Well, regional Queensland has a lot of economic opportunities, as we know, and a lot of lifestyle and livability factors that are making it a popular place for people to move. And we're seeing that growth right up and down the east coast.
1: To sport down in the AFL, a coup for the Brisbane Lions. Steve Barker explains.
4: Adelaide tried, however, Brisbane triumphed. And this is even before this Saturday's mighty AFL clash at the Gabba. Brisbane Lions premiership hero Zach Bailey has re-signed with the reigning premiers, ending a long-running saga about whether he would move to Adelaide. It's believed the Crows offered the 26-year-old $10 million over 7 years. The restricted free agent has penned a new 8-year deal to remain with the Lions until the end of 2034. A two-time All-Australian, Bailey has enjoyed another outstanding season with 31 goals and averaged a career-high 21.7 disposals. Steve Barker, Air Sport.
1: The Dolphins welcome back a trio of stars for Saturday's historic maiden NRL finals appearance. Selwyn Cobbo, Cody Nikorima and Kuli Kefu Finafuiaki will all return to face the Warriors. Co-captain Isaiah Katoa says they're preparing for a hostile crowd in Auckland.
5: Like, it's a credit to, I guess, the Warriors and their fan base in terms of how they get behind their boys, but we know that it's an awesome challenge for us and we're looking forward to it.
1: Meantime, the Cowboys are breathing a sigh of relief with co-captain Reuben Cotter cleared by the NRL judiciary to play in this weekend's clash with the Sharks. This is Air News Queensland.
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0: And that's our reggae tune for your Wednesday morning. For all you UB40 fans out there, Many Rivers to Cross, written and originally recorded by Jimmy Cliff. Other famous artists who've also sung the song, Tony Charles, Joe Cocker, Annie Lennox, and our very own Jimmy Barnes. Coming up, Tom Petty and the Heartbreakers and Refugee. It's 17 minutes to 8. I hope you're having a great morning.
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4: This September school holidays, step into a world of mystery, mischief and laugh-out-loud surprises with Finnegan, the fart detective. 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

0: never been on a dirty weekend. I didn't know what sorts of things you're supposed to take. Let's get some suggestions from you guys. There's a lady said handcuffs. What kind of handcuffs?
1: Furry.
0: Furry, ah. Last time I was working in Newcastle, a lady was on this level and she shouted out, handcuffs, like that. And I said, oh, have you got the heavy duty ones or the fluffy ones? And she said, I'm not telling you that. I'm sitting beside me, ma'am.
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Bay Brekkie, where the status quo take us to the top of the hour. We're going to go sitting on the dock of the bay on this beautiful Wednesday morning with Michael Bolton. Sounds like a plan.

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It's school drop-off time, and reduced speed zones are now active around primary, high schools and colleges. 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Another community announcement from Bay FM. 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

0: Bay Brekkie. You're with me, Bongo, right up till 9 o'clock this morning. Collective Soul and the World I Know. Reading off this piece of paper, and right at the top of the paper it says, things I need to do today. That's easy. Get happy with a midweek cocktail. It's called a flower. 30 ml of tequila, 15 ml of mango liqueur, 75 ml of orange juice, and 15 ml of white creme de cacao. Now, the white gives a full-bodied chocolate flavour with the absence of the colour. How appropriate is this song? The Eagles, Tequila Sunrise.
1: For the record, we never broke up. We just took a 14-year vacation.

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2: G'day everyone, another look at all things traffic in the Bay Area, northbound on the Gateway. Holdups from Stretton build through to Mount Gravatt, Capella Bar Road should start to calm down as morning progresses. Redland Bay Road has some northbound holdups between Linden Road and Capella Bar Central. Nothing too stressful. Reported incident near Linden Road on Duncan Road heading west from Sheldon College. Keep an eye on that. And into Tingalpa, looks certainly busy. Manly Road as well, heading west there. Shop, dine, relax. 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More traffic soon on 100.3 Bay FM.
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Joe Cocker, Babe Recce, and Unchain My Heart. 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This is Dire Straits. Money for nothing. Good morning at 24 minutes to 9. I hope you're having a great morning.

0: 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It's school drop-off time, and reduced speed zones are now active around primary, high schools and colleges. 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

The baby's on Bay Bericky. In the hot seat at 9 o'clock, you've got Andy Turpin, music from the sensational 60s through to the 90s. Let's fast forward to this Saturday morning. Lani J and myself sitting in for Tony T on G'day at Saturday 8 to 12. That should be a good gig. Looking forward to that one. My dad is addicted to ladders. He uses them to get high.

0: AFM National News, brought to you by Manly Harbour Village, where Brisbane meets the bay.
1: Good morning, I'm Lee Harrison. An eighth Australian has been found safe almost 2 weeks after destructive flash flooding in Nepal. Chelsea Bowden reports.
2: The Department of Foreign Affairs and Trade has confirmed the Australian citizen, who was previously uncontactable, has been found safe in Nepal. It's believed they were not in the disaster zone and don't require consular assistance. The number of Australians unaccounted for is now down to 35. Search and recovery efforts are continuing. At least 1,400 people have been confirmed dead, while more than 5,000 remain missing. Chelsea Bowden reporting.
1: Australian students have recorded their worst ever reading and maths results in a major global study. The program for international student assessment is sat by Year 9 pupils every 3 years, testing reading, science and maths in industrialised countries. The OECD's Director of Education, Andreas Schleicher, says overall reading across industrialised countries have the biggest fall amid increasing reliance on digital technology.
3: In a decade, we've lost about 2 school years in the capability of young people to read complex texts, in the capability of young people to navigate ambiguity, to relate different pieces of information.
1: Support for One Nation is showing no sign of easing, with a new opinion poll placing it ahead of the two major parties. The YouGov survey gives One Nation a primary vote of 30%. Labor would still win a federal election after preferences, but One Nation would then become the official opposition. Nationals leader Matt Canavan says he's not going to get distracted by another poll.
4: I'm focused on these type of issues of defending Australians, defending freedom. That's what I'll continue to fight for. We had a poll last week showing us up 4 and One Nation down 3. So these things go up and down, but I will stay focused. And the best way we can do better and have a good performance at the election is to stay focused on the Australian people.
1: The UK has announced it'll ban the import of goods from Israeli settlements and the occupied West Bank. 12 other countries, including France and Canada, have since confirmed their intentions to impose trade restrictions. Speaking in Parliament, UK Foreign Secretary Ed Miliband says ethnic cleansing is happening in the region.
5: The British government agrees that there is ethnic cleansing of Palestinians in areas of the West Bank, perpetrated by settler terrorists. And all too often, the Israeli government has turned a blind eye to this, and worse, members of it have made statements and taken actions to support the forced displacement of Palestinians.
1: In other news, the Auditor General is reportedly considering a probe into a $560 million Commonwealth grant scheme. Analysis by the Centre for Public Integrity has found 73% of the funding went to safe Labor or marginal seats. And Australian researchers have made a preliminary breakthrough in improving bionic eyes. The team from RMIT has created a working prototype that combines sensing, memory and information processing in the same system. This is AIR National News.
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1: Dockers midfielder Andrew Brayshaw says his side need to rediscover their identity if they're to bounce back from last week's qualifying loss to Hawthorn. Fremantle were ambushed by the Hawks, setting up a knockout semi-final match-up with Geelong at Perth Stadium on Friday night.
6: We tried to flick the ball around a bit too much and we weren't really willing to test the tackle and be strong with the ball. Sometimes felt like we needed to do too much or pressure too much, but we really just need to lean into what's been getting it done for us all year, which is playing role, backing in our system and being really strong with the ball.
1: Panthers star Liam Martin is refusing to get carried away with claiming the NRL's minor premiership. Penrith kicks off its finals campaign against the fourth-placed Sydney Roosters at CommBank Stadium. The four-time premiership-winning forward says finishing top of the table means nothing come Sunday afternoon.
7: It's a wonderful achievement and something we should be very proud of, but it means bugger all come October.
1: And Cowboys captain Reuben Cotter is free to play in Saturday night's elimination final against the Sharks. His counsel has successfully had his charge downgraded, despite the NRL judiciary initially finding him guilty of a grade 2 careless high tackle. Australian Independent Radio News.
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9: Taking a quick check on the current weather outlook for Brisbane's Bayside. Sunny skies for the Bayside with a top of 25 expected and light winds around 8 kilometres per hour, keeping things comfortable. Humidity sits in the low 60s, so it should feel quite pleasant overall. Later today, those clear, sunny conditions hold firm through the afternoon and early evening. Tonight, skies stay clear with the temperature dipping down to around 16. Tomorrow turns cooler, heading for a tub year 20 Lun with a low of 15, and you can expect patchy rain nearby at times. Right now in Cleveland, it's 17. That's the latest forecast for the Bayside, with thanks to Totally Workwear, your local workwear specialist. 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
10: 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My name is Andy Turpin and I'm coming to you live and local this morning right around the Redlands Coast and beyond. From a radio house here in Thornlands, I'm going to be with you right through until midday today, bringing you more than just great music. But before we get into the program, I would just like to take a moment to thank the wonderful and talented Bongo for another great brekkie show this morning. It's always great waking up to Bongo, and the great music is going to continue right throughout the day here at Bay FM 100.3. So coming up in the morning program, we've got tracks from Sherbet, we've got Dr. Hook on the way, and we are going to take a little trip back to the sensational 60s in around about half an hour's time with Gene Pitney. But to kick things off, it is Australian Crawl with Downhearted. 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

0: That was John Farnham on Bay FM 100.3 with Hearts on Fire. Before that, we heard from Sherbet with How's That? And at the top of that set was Australian Crawl with Downhearted. Hey, folks, as always, I've got to give a little bit of a plug to one of the great shows here at Bay FM. It's the Wednesday Night Concert Series with Herman Nieuwenberg. And tonight, it's Robbie Williams live at Pink Pop 2015. The British pop superstar headlined the main stage at the Pink Pop Festival in Landgraaf in the Netherlands on June 13, 2015. It was a fantastic set from the former Take That star, packed with Robbie's biggest hits, plenty of energy, and his trademark cheeky personality. However, there is a little language warning that goes along with this. The live concert contains strong language, so if you've got little ears around, maybe you want to turn the volume down or just pop them into bed a little bit early. But that's tonight, the Wednesday Night Concert Series with Herman Nieuwenberg, Robbie Williams, live at Pink Pop. Radio still to come in the morning show. We have got tracks from Dr. Hook. We've got Cyndi Lauper on the way and also one from John Cougar. But up next, it's ABBA with Waterloo. 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

You're on Bay FM 100.3, and that was Ronan Keating with When You Say Nothing At All. Before that, we heard from Dr. Hook with Sylvia's Mother. And at the top of that set was ABBA with Waterloo. Hey, folks, I've got to tell you about an OB. That's an outside broadcast event that's coming up. It's Redfest 2026. It's on Saturday the 26th and Sunday the 27th of September, so only about a week and a half away. And Bay FM are broadcasting live for pretty much the entire weekend from Redfest. So on Saturday, Tony T is going to be there from 8 a.m. until midday. Then we're hoping Mandy's going to be there from 12 till 3. And then I'll be there from 3 till 6 as I present the 60s show. And then on Sunday, Karen, she's going to be live from Redfest from 8 a.m. until 10 a.m. And then Julie from midday until 2. So come on down to Redfest. It's always a great weekend. But come and say g'day to the Bay FM crew. We're going to be there. And we'd love for you to pop in and say g'day. Radio still to come in the morning show. We've got tracks from Pat Benatar. We've got the Pet Shop Boys coming up, and also one from John Paul Young. That's coming up in the next hour. But right now, we are going to take that little trip back to the sensational 60s. It's Gene Pitney with Princess in Rags. You are listening to the morning show with Andy Turpin, live and local on Bay FM, right around the Redlands Coast and beyond.

0: You're on Bay FM 100.3, and that was Cyndi Lauper with I Drove All Night. Before that, we heard from Glenn Shorrock with Dream Lover. And at the top of that set was Gene Pitney with Princess in Rags. To take out the first hour of the morning show today, we've got John Cougar on the way with I Need a Lover. We've got the Pet Shop Boys. They're going to take us up to the 10 o'clock news with Always on My Mind. And coming up after a short break, it is Pat Benatar with We Belong. 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

When you go for a drive down the coast, there's all the heaps of wildlife in Australia. There's a sign in Queensland. Queensland's up the north of Australia. In Queensland's known for people being a bit slow and stupid. That's where I come from. There's a sign up there that says koalas cross from 4 p.m. to 6 p.m. That's pretty precise for a koala. And there's a sign, I'm not joking, it says injured wildlife, phone this number. I'd like to see that. Hello? Yeah, mate, I'm a kangaroo. Some ran me over. Well, I'm a bit grey and flat, actually. Yeah, I'll wait here.